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0: Squad 13, Squad 13. Responding 905, Mark Court. 905, Mark Court, Apartment B-Boy, Elizabethtown, for a seizure. Am I 2057?
1: Thirteen, okay.
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0: Squad 11, Squad 11, 2102, Rennieville Fire Department. Respond to Patriot Parkway at the 3.5 mile marker. It's going to be Patriot Parkway at the 3.5 mile marker on the MVA versus person, 2201.
1: Okay,
0: 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I have you in service at 2201.
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1: Can you give me cross streets, please?
0: 12, it's going to be the 3.5 mile marker of Patriot Parkway, 3.5 mile marker of Patriot, should be just past Waterside Drive. A 67-year-old female, her vehicle ran over her leg. She is bleeding. They can see the bone as well.
2: Be advised, it's going to be a 65-year-old female, possible open fracture, vehicle ran over her leg.
1: County, if you would, go ahead and check status paramedical.
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0: Green.
1: Pete.
0: Did they advise ladies northbound, southbound on paper?
1: It's going to be, it looks like northbound. The caller is going to be in a Buick SUV, dark in color, hazards are on. There is another vehicle out with her.
0: TM4. Five Harden County, show me on scene, please.
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Squad 11, it's going to be 538 Bellwood Drive, number 7. 538 Bellwood Drive, number 7, Cross Street, Savannah Avenue. 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She is awake, having general weakness, labor breathing.

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1: 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Call advised that she feels like she's experiencing heat exhaustion. It's a 74-year-old female having dizziness. She did advise she's awake and breathing normal.

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1: 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We're requesting code 1. So a 60-year-old female has been throwing up all day. She's had a low-grade fever. She has a waking breathing okay?

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You're responding 204 Kessel Run. 204 Kessel Run. Cross Street, Tristan Lane. It's going to be a 78-year-old female. Had a fall. Not complaining of any injuries. No medical history.

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1: 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Going in for a commercial fire alarm showing a zone 41 smoke detector with no further descriptors and no contact with the holder.
0: Before is okay, Harding County.

0: funny the ones on scene, multi-story commercial structure, nothing showing from the exterior. So now I have command to investigate.
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Service. I have you in service for 100 College Station Court, 100 College Station Court, lot F, for altered mental status, 80-year-old female, general pain all over, current altered mental state, awake but not fully oriented, seems lost, breathing normal, 546.

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1: I'm having your service at 635 for 216 Elizabeth Street. 216 Elizabeth Street, Elizabethtown, for a sick person. 94-year-old male, unable to move his legs. 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

Upton Fire Department, Upton Fire Department, you're just calling area 234, bracket Cemetery Road, 234, bracket Cemetery Road, in Upton, crushes at Millerstown Road, on a tree fire, from 812.

0: Control.
1: Much better. 2-34 Brackett Cemetery Road. 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
0: So I didn't catch the first part of what you said.
1: Brackett Cemetery. 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

Postal Service, 820, Sammy 100, Spring Meadow Drive, 100 Spring Meadow. A 42-year-old female, she's awake, on some difficulty breathing due to the pain, having pain from her neck, radiating down her shoulder and back, unable to control her right side. There's a history of chronic back pain with a pain pump, as they increased her blood yesterday. She's having some spasms.

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This is the town fire department, station 3. Need your response to the hospital at 913 North Dixie Avenue, 913 North Dixie Avenue in Elizabethtown, cross streets of Deepstrop, on an elevator rescue. Time 840.

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0: 95. You're going to be responding to the hospital, 913 North 60 Avenue, 913 North 60 Avenue in Elizabethtown, near cross streets of Deeks Drive. You're going to utilize the entrance B of the hospital. It's going to be the gift shop entrance. We're going to have somebody to escort you in. You have one adult male who is stuck in elevator 10 on the staff side on the second floor. But no EMS needed at this time.
1: Yeah,
0: 10-4-8-42.

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1: Okay, who is it?
0: The Beekeepers Association has a number of 502-759-6508.
1: Good copy, thank you.

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1: 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The fire is contained. 1200 is clear and available. 1270 will remain for a few.
0: They cutting the tree down with the bees in it.
1: That's correct. It's already climbed more than halfway up the tree.
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Squad 21, respond to 817 Sandra Court, 817 Sandra Court, on a sick person. 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

0: in service.
1: 21, I have you in service for 936 to 817 Sandra Court. I have a 68-year-old male, it's alert, breathing normal, but trouble keeping his head up, and trouble moving, as he did have radiation yesterday. It was a recent surgery for type of cancer on his face. I also have a history of an artificial voice box. The caller was not on scene at the time of the call, and unprotected.

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1: Oh, 11:03.

respond to the in-service. You're responding to 2155 South Boundary Road, FRP on scene. Original call is for threats. I believe there's going to be some psych issues. A 41-year-old male also complaining of lightheadedness and dizziness. Has a history of strokes. Here, 1040 call on scene.

0: Squad 11, respond to 462 New Street, 462 New Street, and reckless on a sick person. Tell 11 on that.
1: Squad 11, Wayne County.
0: 11, go ahead.
1: Okay.
0: Hello, Ron.
2: 23, hard guy. Is still out of service. 22 screw's going to be running out of 23 for the next little bit. We're in service. We'll take that running reckless.
0: 10-4. Squad 11, you copy. 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
1: 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They have a 64-year-old female. She's alert now, breathing normal. Was having a seizure. She does have a history of them. Came in for a possible UTI and pain, vomiting. I don't want to keep anything down. There's medical staff with the patient.

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0: 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We're at the hospital.
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Elizabethtown Fire Department, Elizabethtown Fire Department, Station 1, Station 3. A commercial fire alarm at 2151 West Park Road in Elizabethtown, 2151 West Park Road and cross streets of Ring Road and Kitty Hawk Drive. Times 1217.

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On a female in her 40s, fell on the 21st of last month complaining of back pain.

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Harding County. We're going to take that run for 12. Quad 11 at 1259. 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It's going to be room 210 on an 88-year-old female who's currently being treated for a UTI, poor urine output, and hallucinating. Blood pressure is high for the patient at 143/74.

Squad 41, Squad 41, respond to 1257 Woodland Drive, 1257 Woodland Drive in Elizabethtown on a sick person. 1305.

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1: In service, responding to 1230 Woodland Drive, 1230 Woodland Drive, room 1 in Elizabethtown, on a 46-year-old female with a BP of 220 over 110, dizzy and lightheaded, also a headache.

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0: 1, go ahead. I have you in service responding to 1257 Woodland Drive, 1257 Woodland Drive in Elizabethtown, on a 68-year-old male with a purple and red rash on both angles, both legs also hurting, history of COPD, patient is awake and on O2.

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0: 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East Joseph A.
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Squad 23, respond to 599 Rogersville Road. 599 Rogersville Road, room 302, bed 1, on a sick person, 1353.

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Squad 31, Squad 31. Respond to 11323 South 60 Highway, 11323 South 60 Highway in Sonora on a fall, 1401.

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1: Responding to 11323 South Dixie Highway, 11323 South Dixie Highway in Sonora, on a 69-year-old male who has fallen, needing help up, not complaining of injuries at this time. They're going to be located in the backyard. Just responding to 2555 Locust Grove Road, 2555 Locust Grove Road in Elizabethtown. On a 72-year-old female who has fallen in the shower. Patient has mobility issues. 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

0: 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Sonora Fire Department, I need to respond to 11323 South Dixie Highway, 11323 South Dixie Highway, just south of Old Sonora Road. EMS is on scene. Request fire code 1 for list assist, 1422.
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Squad 11, Squad 11, respond to 921 Winchester Boulevard in E-Town, 921 Winchester Boulevard, pressure of Yorkshire Drive on breathing problems, 10 out 14, 23.

291 Winchester Boulevard, 921 Winchester Boulevard in Elizabethtown, on a 77-year-old male with low O2, difficulty breathing, history of COPD and asthma.

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0: 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Hardin County, 2 Squad 51. One, you can clear EPDs on scene, no need for EMS.
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1: Service responding to 865 Mount Zion Road, 865 Mount Zion Road in Elizabethtown, on a 71-year-old male with facial injury from a lawnmower flipping over on him. Caller states there are no gashes, but there is an obvious facial injury. Bleeding is, they're attempting to control the bleeding. And breathing normally, also talking.

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0: 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BHA toward one patient. Starting at 1536. Hardin County to squad 13, 1064.
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0: Thirty-six.

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1: Service responding to 1242 Woodland Drive, 1242 Woodland Drive, number 213. On a 57-year-old male with food lodged in the throat. It says he is not choking, but the food is still stuck in his throat. Patient is able to speak.

0: 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Squad 12, patient called back. You can cancel. He drank some water and is okay now.
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2: 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We're transporting code 1 VHH.
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Respond to 6711 Runnyville, Big Springs Road. 6711 Runnyville, Big Springs Road. On unresponsive normal breathing. 1605.

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0: 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Respond to 1202 Woodland Drive, number 103. 1202 Woodland Drive, number 103 on chest pain. 1716.
1: 11 Harden County.
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0: 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On a 42-year-old female, alert and breathing, having stress-related chest pain and anxiety, history of diabetes.
1: 21's okay. Okay, it's 1717.

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1: ION service responding to Ollie's Bargain Outlet at 151 East Lincoln Trail Boulevard, 151 East Lincoln Trail Boulevard in Radcliffe. On a 26-year-old female who's fallen off a ladder and needing EMS. No LLC, head trauma, pain in lower back, knee, and thigh. Ladder was approximately 3 to 4 feet.

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1: 1803.
0: 22,
1: okay, show
0: us inside. Do that heavy in service, responding to 8068 Battle Training Road, 8068 Battle Training Road in Elizabethtown. On a 14-year-old female who's taken 400 milligrams of Benadryl, says she is not feeling anything, has not eaten all day, has been hospitalized for SA.
2: Okay, on info. 1804. 1804.

0: Squad 21, respond to 110 North Osbury Court. 110 North Osbury Court in Baton Grove, I'm breathing problems. 1806.
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Service is 22-110 North Osbury Court, 110 North Osbury Court in Vine Grove. 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EMS is good to go on scene.

0: Squad 41, Squad 41, respond to 200 Thoroughbred Lane, 200 Thoroughbred Lane in Elizabethtown on a fall, 1807.
1: Seven.

Squad 31, Squad 31, respond at 217 South Walnut Street, 217 South Walnut Street in Upton. It's going to be at the Upton Fire Department on chest pain, 1808.

0: Johnny?
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Ambulance service responding to 217 South Walnut Street, 217 South Walnut Street in Upton. Coming out of Upton Fire Department on an 82-year-old female in the parking lot. 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She is pale, one nitro and two baby aspirins taken.

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Rainyville Fire Department. Respond to 3106 Burns Road in Rainyville. 3106 Burns Road. 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Timeout 1814.

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0: 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Okay, on information, 1817.
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0: 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The alarm company called back in to advise that the homeowner was changing their batteries and they gave the correct password. 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
1: 701.
0: Have we been canceled on this fire alarm?
1: Call back to state that the homeowner was changing their batteries. So have to leave it at your discretion to cancel.
0: Well, I'm going to go ahead and just ride out there.
1: 10-4.

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1: Service 1821, are you 10-4 on information, sir?
0: No, ma'am, could you go ahead and give me details?
1: 10-4, it's going to be 3106 Burns Road, 3106 Burns Road. We had an alarm company call in a zone, living room heat and living room smoke. They originally did not make contact with the key holders and then called back to advise that the homeowner was changing the batteries and gave a correct password.
0: 10-4, 7001, 7001's okay.

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2: 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Yes, it was battery. Just clarifying, call line really important.
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1: 21, I have you in service, responding to Gateway Villa Motel at 1404 North Dixie Boulevard, 1404 North Dixie Boulevard. Room 102 on a 57-year-old male with weakness in his legs.

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1: 13, a heavy in service responding to 157 Town Drive, 157 Town Drive, Suite 104. 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
1: 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Joe Prather Highway and Vineland Place Drive. Pine Grove PD is on scene with a semi versus a deer. Need assistance getting the deer off of the roadway.

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1: 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A 64-year-old male who has fallen, not injured. History of COPD, CHF. 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
1: 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It's responding to 2409 Ring Road, 2409 Ring Road, number 106. It's going to be the Cool Springs Shopping Center on a 61-year-old female. Had an episode where she would not wake up, heart rate dropped to 40. She was non-responsive. She is currently awake and responsive.

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1: Service responding to 9163 Sonora Road, 9163 Sonora Road, on a 64-year-old male who collapsed in the bathroom. Caller is refusing to perform CPR, stating that he is cold and not moving.
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Acknowledging 9163 Sonora Road in Sonora, 9163 Sonora Road. The caller is advising he believes his cousin is deceased, who collapsed in the bathroom, believes it may have happened last night. A 64-year-old male, disabled from a workplace accident. Purple in color. The caller is refusing CPR.

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1213, Route 750 North Black Branch Road, 750 North Black Branch Road in Elizabethtown, coming to Tulsa on diabetic problems, 1956.

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0: 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Not heavy in service, responding to 750 North Black Branch Road, 750 North Black Branch Road. It's going to be Metulsa on a 52-year-old male with a blood sugar in the 50s. Confused, sweating, barely awake. You're going to go to the truck entrance and security will escort you in.

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1: Twenty on one.